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We won't waste your time rambling on and on with mumbo jumbo. Here's another hit on Q Hit Music.

0: Olivia Dean here on Q Nights. It's Connor with you on your Tuesday. Hope you're having a great Tuesday so far. Nothing really too special about a Tuesday, except I'm going to be telling you about all sorts of prizes you can win this week. Yeah, stay tuned. I'm going to be talking about the Newmark Credit Union Summer of Fun, as well as some pool pass giveaways and a whole lot more. Yeah, you're a winner every single time you tune in right here on Q Hit Music. 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
3: Here's a look at your weather on Q Hit Music. Lows level off around 55. Tonight, under partly cloudy skies. Severe storms likely. Tomorrow, 76. Cloudy skies expected. That's your updated forecast from Shaw Local Radio. Right now, it's 72 degrees.
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0: Pitbull and Lil Jon here on Q Nights. It's Connor on your Tuesday. Hope you're having a great night so far. Hey, Q Hit Music is giving away to one lucky winner 50 pool passes to Veterans Memorial Pool in LaSalle. Yeah, make sure to check out our Facebook post and like and comment who you would bring for your chance to be entered in the drawing. 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

0: Sabrina Carpenter, when did you get hot? Here on Q Nights, it's Connor with you on your Tuesday, and we are still trying to help out the folks affected by the Streeter tornado, if at all possible, to help give back to the community in a time of need after this devastating storm last week. 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
2: Here's a look at your weather on Q Hit Music. Lows level off around 55. Tonight, under partly cloudy skies. Severe storms likely. Tomorrow, 76. Cloudy skies expected. That's your updated forecast from Shaw Local Radio. Right now, it's 72 degrees.
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0: Noah Kahan, The Great Divide on Q Nights. It's Connor with you on your Tuesday. 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Hey, coming up this hour, more of your favorite hits. 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
4: Lows level off around 55. Tonight, under partly cloudy skies, severe storms likely. Tomorrow, 76, cloudy skies expected. That's your updated forecast from Shaw Local Radio. Right now, it's 72 degrees.
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0: Bruno Mars, I Just Might on Q Nights. It's Connor on your Tuesday. Hope you're having a great night so far. It's summertime on Q Hit Music, and this week for the Newmark Credit Union Q Summer of Fun giveaway, we had so many people interested in the Indiana Beach passes, we figured, hey, why not do it again? 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

0: It's Tame Impala with Dracula here on Q Nights. Connor with you on your Tuesday. 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

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We're keeping the hits rolling. Pink Panther is next. We're going stateside on Q Nights. I'm free.

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0: Justin Bieber with Speed Demon on Q Nights. It's Connor with you on your Tuesday. And coming up, I'm going to be telling you about the all-new guided hikes out at Matheson State Park going on now through July 26th. Believe me, for all my nature lovers out there, you are not going to want to miss out on this. More deets on the way after Olivia Rodrigo, Billie Eilish, and more of your faves. It's Q Nights.
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4: Lows level off around 55. Tonight, under partly cloudy skies. Severe storms likely. Tomorrow, 76. Cloudy skies expected. That's your updated forecast from Shaw Local Radio. Right now, it's 72 degrees.
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0: Gorgeous. Doja Cat with Gorgeous here on Q Nights. It's Connor with you on your Tuesday. And hey, this weekend is looking like a gorgeous weekend to go hiking. So why not check out the guided hikes at Matheson State Park going on now through July 26th. Starved Rock Lodge is thrilled to announce for the first time ever guided hikes over at Matheson. This is an adventure hike designed for those who love getting out into nature. Expect uneven terrain, stairs, shallow stream crossings, and narrow canyon passages. You will get wet and muddy. 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Get ready to experience the wild beauty, hidden canyons, and unforgettable scenery of Matheson State Park like never before. 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

0: I've got. Benson Boone with Beautiful Things here on Q Nights. It's Connor with you on your Tuesday, and I'm going to keep the hits rolling here to close out your 9 o'clock hour. Stay tuned. The Weeknd, Ariana Grande, and more on the way. It's Q Nights.
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0: Conan Gray with Vodka Cranberry here on Q Nights. It's Connor with you on your Tuesday, but not for very much longer, because I am getting on out of here. Y'all take care of yourselves, take care of one another, practice kindness, and remember, I'm Connor, you're not. Stay tuned all night long for more of your faves, but I am out of here. Peace. The music never stops.
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Okay, here's one. 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I don't know. Here's another one on Q Hit Music.

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0: Did you miss us? Okay, you don't have to answer that. We already know you did. Let's get back to it on Q Hit Music.

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0: I love Miami. A little Pitbull there for you. Little John along for the ride. Ariana Grande, Twilight Zone a bit ago. The 250th birthday of America. Just a few weeks away now. And Nashville's upcoming July 4th celebration called Disney Celebrates America Nashville Star Spangled Bash. Will showcase over 14 artists in a TV concert. Ryan Seacrest, of course, will host. He's on everything, right? Tim McGraw, Reba McEntire will be there. Clint Black in Little Big Town. Whole bunch of other artists, including some that aren't country. People like All-American Rejects, Boyz II Men, Lauren Daigle, Nick Jonas, and all kinds of people. So that'll be on ABC July 4th. Also Disney Plus Hulu if you want to check all that out.
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3: Lows level off around 55. Tonight, under partly cloudy skies, severe storms likely. Tomorrow, 76, cloudy skies expected. That's your updated forecast from Shaw Local Radio. Right now, it's 72 degrees.
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0: same. Pink Panther, Zara Larsson, that stateside. Chris Brown and Bryson Tiller. Song is It Depends. By the way, have you heard this terrible story from Brazil? Apparently, there is a couple who went to an abandoned bridge called the Skeleton Bridge. And on there, apparently, they offer folks the opportunity to jump from the bridge. And the trick is, there's no parachute, there's no net, but they put a rope on your leg and they tie it good. And supposedly, that's supposed to, you know, block you from hitting the ground. And, you know, you had the thrill of a free fall and the rope stops you from, you know, death. Well, apparently, somebody forgot to put the rope on this particular woman's 21-year-old's leg. Plummeted 130 feet, and of course, I'm sure died instantly. Now, authorities there are looking into this company doing this, and they're saying they didn't have the right permits, nobody trained, inadequate site management, all this kind of stuff. What a horrible thing to happen to a human being. And the company doing all this, they should probably have some accountability going. It looks like that's going to happen.
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10: They say the holy water's watered down, and this town's lost its faith. Our colors will fade eventually, so if our time is running out, day after day, we'll make the mundane a masterpiece. Oh my, my, oh my, my love. I take one look at you, you're taking me out.

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1: BTS and Swim. And Ty Chambliss here. Well, we've got a wacky but true story. Apparently comes from the state of Texas. Yvette Hines is filing a lawsuit against McDonald's. She was in Manhattan, I guess. So when she was there and got a sausage McMuffin with egg from a Times Square area location, made her violently ill. May of 2023, she alleges the sandwiches contain contaminants, poisons, toxins, parasites, bacteria, and germs that infected and poisoned her body. All that stuff. She complains she became sick shortly after eating, suffered lasting physical and mental health damage, requiring multiple medical procedures. The lawsuit accuses McDonald's and the franchise operator of negligence in food prep and storage, arguing they promise safe food. Her attorney declined to specify injuries. No comment from McDonald's just yet, but I'm sure that's coming.
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2: Here's a look at your weather on Q Hit Music. Partly cloudy skies overnight with lows around 55. Overcast Wednesday. Thunderstorms likely. Highs around 76. That's your updated forecast from Shaw Local Radio. 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
4: Partly cloudy skies overnight with lows around 55. Overcast Wednesday. Thunderstorms likely. Highs around 76. That's your updated forecast from Shaw Local Radio. 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
2: Here's a look at your weather on Q Hit Music. Partly cloudy skies overnight with lows around 56. Cloudy Wednesday, rain likely 76. That's your updated forecast from Shaw Local Radio. Currently, it's 57 degrees.
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0: Okay, here's one. You know why the cow jumped over the moon? Because he was listening to some hot tunes? I don't know. 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
3: 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That's your updated forecast from Shaw Local Radio. 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
3: 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A flood watch begins at 10 a.m. today and remains in effect until 9 p.m. tonight. Lows dip down to about 55 overnight under partly cloudy skies. That's your updated forecast from Shaw Local Radio. 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
2: 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Rain likely today, otherwise cloudy skies expected. Highs level off around 76. That's your updated forecast from Shaw Local Radio. 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

Getting ready for the big game? 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

0: Global Garbage Man Day. But we're going to change it to Garbage Person Day. Garbage Person Day. It's also Islamic New Year. I didn't know they had a different New Year than we do. But right on. Okay. National Apple Strudel Day. It's World Croc Day. Now we're talking about the shoes. No, not the shoes. The actual alligator. Yeah, a crocodile. It should be. It wouldn't be an alligator. I'm dumb. Stewart's Root Beer Day. Apple Strudel Day. And finally, Eat Your Vegetables Day. Only eat your vegetables. Don't do anything else with your vegetables.
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7: Here's a look at your weather on Q Hit Music. A flood watch begins at 10 a.m. today. Rain likely today. Otherwise, cloudy skies expected. Highs level off around 76. That's your updated forecast from Shaw Local Radio. Right now, it's 57 degrees.
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12: I used to think about immature things. You know, like, do you love me? Do you want me? Are you gonna call me like you said you would? Is this really your real phone number?

0: Are you coming in or what?
1: I'm coming in. Sabrina Carpenter and House Tour. My name is Penrod. What's going on with Sabrina Carpenter? Her and Madonna have a new song, Bring Your Love, just in case you want to look into that. What else is going on? Good news. Time to South Carolina. Deputy saved a young child's life after she stopped breathing in a pool. That's not very good. They were spotted immediately. They were able to use their training to get her breathing once again right away. Officers say their first response and composure likely prevented the tragedy. Thankfully, the child survived and is doing fine right now. There's a video if you actually want to watch it. I'm not going to post it because I don't want to see that doesn't do anything for me. But you can look up Greenville County Sheriffs if you want to see it, okay?
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Okay, here's one. You know why the cow jumped over the moon? Because he was listening to some hot tunes? I don't know. Here's another one on Q Hit Music.

0: Justin Bieber and Yukon. Well, we didn't buy a Yukon, but we bought a Jeep. Yeah, we got to go get the Jeep today. I've been wanting a Yukon. The wife didn't want a Yukon. She wanted a Jeep, so the wife got her Jeep. All right, what's going on in the world? Mystical. Y'all ain't ready yet. That's a big song he had. He's going to prison for 20 years. Pleaded guilty for rape. That's not good. Jelly Roll is filed for divorce with Bunny after 10 years of marriage. That's upsetting to me. I thought they were a very cute couple. Pink working on the final stages of her 10th studio album. Is Taylor Swift working on an album? Apparently she pulled an all-nighter at the Electric Lady Studios. People are thinking, what, another album already? Of course, she's getting married to Travis Kelce. And Zohan Mamdani, the president of New York, the mayor of New York, kind of confirmed it's around 4th of July. Yeah. Who else is married? Tom Holland and Zendaya. They got married. At least that's what he says. Chris Tucker says he hasn't bumped uglies in 3 years with anybody. That poor bugger. How about that? And Nicki Minaj wishes she could rewrite some past lyrics. I think we could all, we would like to rewrite part of our story at some time, don't you think?
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8: Here's a look at your weather on Q Hit Music.
9: A flood watch begins at 10 a.m. today. Rain likely today. Otherwise, cloudy skies expected. Highs level off around 76. That's your updated forecast from Shaw Local Radio. Right now, it's 57 degrees.
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10: A flood watch begins at 10 a.m. today. Rain likely today, otherwise cloudy skies expected. Highs level off around 76. That's your updated forecast from Shaw Local Radio. Right now, it's 57 degrees. Whoa.

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0: It's One Republic. It's Penrod on your Humpity Day. So I bought my wife a Jeep. Well, I can't say I bought it. We bought a Jeep Wrangler together. We're actually going to go pick it up today. But I wish my name was George Washington. Yeah. If Team USA can pull off a World Cup championship, some George Washingtons, if your name is George Washington, you could be getting a Jeep. 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The U.S. squad is off to a strong start, apparently. I don't know. But they got to win it all. So registration is open. WranglerForWashingtons.com through July 19th. How about that? So if your name is George Washington, you could, well, there's a very slim chance you could win a Jeep.
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8: A flood watch begins at 10 a.m. today. Rain likely today. Otherwise, cloudy skies expected. Highs level off around 76. That's your updated forecast from Shaw Local Radio. Currently, it's 61 degrees.
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0: somber. So we have Life 360 on our phones. The family does. Me and my wife and my four children. Plus my mother is on there because my mother's getting up there in age. So we kind of, keep tracking everybody. Here's the thing. And this isn't uncommon, apparently. I just read an article about parents tracking their college-age kids, which we wouldn't have. My parents never tracked me. We didn't have that technology, really, I guess, when I was that age. And my kids don't feel it that it's spying at all. Neither does my wife or my mother. We kind of look at it as a safety thing because there's a lot of crazy people in this world. You see the news all the time. My children range from 27 to 23, and I can open up my phone and tell you where everybody's at currently at the moment. So, I mean, their time is, well, they're all at their apartment. Oh, my son's on his way to work. My other son is most likely sleeping. Mom is at her house. So, see, I don't think there's anything wrong with that. Like, I know where my ex-wife is, where she shares her location with me. It's just a safety thing. I think it's okay. You think it's, I'd love to hear what your thoughts are on this. 888 Penrod Radio.
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0: Dracula, Count Dracula, Tame Impala. My name is Penrod. Would you like to be in the Guinness Book of World Records? Here is a record you might just be able to do. A German man, Andre Orloff. He loves honey. So he's now a record holder for downing 2 full pounds of honey in 1 minute with just a spoon and a bucket of honey in front of him. There's video of him shoveling the stuff into his face like an animal. Huh. He gets the notoriety and one hell of a sugar buzz, for sure. And the record holder. I guess that much honey's not going to bother you. Just give you the shakes, and then probably the other thing that starts with an S, you know what I'm saying?
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11: A flood watch begins at 10 a.m. today. Rain likely today, otherwise cloudy skies expected. Highs level off around 76. That's your updated forecast from Shaw Local Radio. Currently, it's 61 degrees.
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4: An important weather update here with Shaw Local Radio. A tornado watch has been issued until 3 o'clock this afternoon. The counties include Adams, Calhoun, Christian, Cumberland, Edgar, Grundy, Livingston, McDonough, Montgomery, Peoria, DeWitt, LaSalle, Logan, Macon, Marshall, Mason, McLean, Menard, Putnam, Scott, Tazewell, Bureau, Champaign, and Douglas counties. Again, the tornado watch has been issued, according to the U.S. National Weather Service, until 3 o'clock here this afternoon on Wednesday, June 17th. We'll continue to keep you updated with the local weather forecast here with Shaw Local Radio.
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Boy, do we love our snacks. 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All right, plus we'll celebrate today in a few. It's Olivia Dean, So Easy.

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We'll keep you supplied with your favorite hits no matter where you are. And we won't take up any space in your suitcase.

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0: Oh, would you look at that? Here's our next stop. 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

playing Wembley, I think, right now. And, well, there's an American girl opening up for him. The lovely Shania Twain, a country singer. Yeah, how about that? Opening up for him. Happy birthday. 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

0: Global Garbage Man Day, or we should probably say Global Garbage Person Day. Got to salute them. Thank you very much, garbage folks, for doing your job, because I don't want to do that job. World Croc Day. Now, we're not talking about the shoes. It's not about the shoes. It's about the actual crocodiles. Yes. Stewart's Root Beer Day. You like root beer? I mean, I like root beer. I don't know who Stewart is, but apparently he's got his own root beer day. National Eat Your Vegetables Day. Always good to eat your vegetables. Got to eat your vegetables. And you got to like your apple strudel. It's National Apple Strudel Day. That's some good stuff right there. If you got anything you'd like to share and celebrate, I'm always here for you. 888-PENROD-1.
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9: 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Cloudy today with severe storms likely. Highs around 76. That's your updated forecast from Shaw Local Radio. 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

0: Mr. Electric Blue. Speaking of electricity, holy cow, did you hear this about a lightning strike? A lightning flash would light a 100-watt bulb for 3 months. So, all right, I wanted to talk about some snacks. I like my snacks. I'm a snack person. But apparently, our nation, we love our snacks. 79% of people consider themselves snack people. Yes. Are you a snack person? 39% have gone days without eating meals, relying only on snacks. Snack grazer. On average, people reach for snacks 4 times a day. I have, I'm not much of a snacker. I do have a Jell-O snack, and I'll maybe do a handful of nuts, and I gotta have my ice cream at night. So I guess I am a snacker. I'm a snack person.
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0: Maroon 5, Megan Thee Stallion on that one. Got to make sure you say the. Hey, Father's Day is right around the corner. It's actually this weekend. And a new survey shows some people are changing the way they shop for the old man. Listen, I'm a dad, and you don't have to give me anything. Just spend some time with me. Maybe go to dinner with me. According to this poll, 70% think fathers would prefer experiences and quality time over physical presents. 51% to plan on giving experience for the holiday. I guess that depends on what the experience is. I don't want an experience. I mean, if you're going to give me concert tickets, that would be cool. But I don't want crappy concert tickets, all right? Dad doesn't either. Your dad doesn't either. If you're going to get concert tickets, spend that little extra dough on Dad. Put him in the front row, at least in the front section. 45% are planning to give a subscription gift. I don't know about that. I don't know about that. Maybe, like, see, as a dad, chances are if you want a subscription for something, you got it. Like, I have the Outdoor Channels, Outdoor app. So that would be the only subscription my kids could get me, but I already got it. So let's just go to lunch. Go to dinner. I'm dying with that.
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Boys, I hear the same. I don't know if you heard or not, but Mr. Sheeran says he's going to take a little hiatus from the music. Do some dad stuff. I think it's all right. If you're a dad, you should take some time.

0: home wrecker. You know what can wreck a household? Someone's porn addiction. That can totally wreck a household. And you know who's got a lot of porn addicts? People in Hotlanta. Yeah, residents in Atlanta spend more money on OnlyFans per capita last year than anybody else. That's right. Now, the platform, its spending hit an estimated $2.6 $3 billion last year, and those folks in Atlanta spend $26.2 million. They spend the most. The number two city, Atlanta, spends twice as much as the people in Orlando do, because they only spend $14.3 million. That's still a lot of money looking at nastiness on the internet. Now, I know there's some things on OnlyFans that are not nastiness, but let's just be honest, most of it, it's nastiness. I'm not judging. You can go check it out if you want, or be on there if you want. Listen, if my feet were prettier, I would be there. I would just probably have to show off some other things that I'm not happy with. No, I'm not going to do that.
1: Be honest,
0: not.
1: You're bored, aren't you?
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7: An important weather update here with Shaw Local Radio. Two waves of storms are probable for today. All areas of LaSalle County could see damaging winds, heavy rainfall, hail, and tornadoes, possibly an EF3 or greater. If you encounter flooded roadways, turn around and don't drown. Showers and storms are expected throughout the afternoon today. Heavy rainfall and flash flooding possible with the first wave of rain. A second round of potentially more dangerous storms is possible between 2 and 9 p.m. Tornado watch has been issued until 3 o'clock this afternoon. Adams, Calhoun, Christian, Cumberland, Edgar, Green, LaSalle, Macon, Mason, Menard, Pike, Stark, Woodford, Brown, Cass, Clark, DeWitt, Ford, Grundy, Livingston, Montgomery, Peoria, Putnam, Scott, Tazewell, Bureau, Champaign, Coles, Douglas, Fulton, Hancock, Knox, Logan, Marshall, McLean, Morgan, Pyatt, Shelby, and Vermilion. Again, the tornado watch has been issued according to the U.S. National Weather Service until 3 o'clock here this afternoon on Wednesday, June 17th. We'll continue to keep you updated with the local weather forecast here with Shaw Local Radio.
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0: The Great Divide. It's Noah Kahan. My name is Penrod. Well, let's have some good news. Canadian woman formed an unusual bond with a group of cows after she helped rescue one of them that was trapped in a gutter. What? How do you get trapped in a gutter? How does a cow? A crow. I read that wrong. Okay, that makes sense. I'm like, how is a cow caught in a gutter? It was a crow. She helped the crow get free. She began receiving small gifts from the crows in the area. Feathers as a form of gratitude. The birds now follow her during walks. She often sees a specific crow she saved because it's got a leg band on. So how about that? Cows do not fit in gutters, but crows do.
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0: Gracie and So True. Mystical, you know Mystical? Y'all ain't ready yet. That's one of his songs. He's in going to prison. 20 years going to go to prison for pleading guilty to a rape charge. That sucks. Nicki Minaj says she wishes she could rewrite some past lyrics. I'm sure she probably should. Yeah. Bunny XO, I don't know if you heard, but Jelly Roll and have filed for divorce from Bunny after 10 years of marriage. But she ain't lingering around. She posted up a little lingerie pics with a little quote, getting her sparkle back. Here now. I liked her. Chris Tucker says he hasn't bumped uglies in 3 years. Yeah. That ain't no good. Zoran Mandami, is that how you say his name? The mayor of New York. Kind of confirming Taylor Swift and Travis Kelce's wedding date. Not specifically. Speaking of marriage, Tom Holland subtly confirmed he and Zendaya are married. What? What? Is Taylor Swift working on a new album, Back to T-Swift? Apparently she spent an all-nighter at the Electric Lady Studios. Speaking of new music, Pink reportedly in the final stages of her 10th album, and Ed Sheeran teasing a little hiatus from music to do the dad thing. Maybe just for this weekend. Who knows how long.
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9: An important weather update here with Shaw Local Radio. Two waves of storms are probable for today. All areas of LaSalle County could see damaging winds, heavy rainfall, hail, and tornadoes, possibly an EF3 or greater. If you encounter flooded roadways, turn around and don't drown. Showers and storms are expected throughout the afternoon today. Heavy rainfall and flash flooding possible with the first wave of rain. A second round of potentially more dangerous storms is possible between 2 and 9 p.m. Tornado watch has been issued until 3 o'clock this afternoon. Adams, Calhoun, Christian, Cumberland, Edgar, Green, LaSalle, Macon, Mason, Menard, Pike, Stark, Woodford, Brown, Cass, Clark, DeWitt, Ford, Grundy, Livingston, Montgomery, Peoria, Putnam, Scott, Tazewell, Bureau, Champaign, Coles, Douglas, Fulton, Hancock, Knox, Logan, Marshall, McLean, Morgan, Pyatt, Shelby, and Vermilion. Again, the tornado watch has been issued, according to the U.S. National Weather Service, until 3 o'clock here this afternoon on Wednesday, June 17th. We'll continue to keep you updated with the local weather forecast here with Shaw Local Radio.
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Oh, are you laying me down to a dead and buried on the edge of your knife?

0: Sabrina Carpenter, before that Alex Warren and Taylor Swift. It does look like July 3rd might be the big day. Why? Because we haven't heard any news that she got married last weekend, which is what I really thought was going to happen, unless they did and just haven't told us. But July 3rd does seem to be the day because New York City Mayor Mamdani actually just was sort of in a casual conversation talking about how the city does such a great job hosting big events, and he was like naming off different big events, and he did include Taylor Swift's wedding in the list, so I don't know. Kind of seems like that Madison Square Garden rumor might have a little more truth to it. We'll have to wait and see. In the meantime, you don't have to wait long for more great sounds. I got you. More of your favorites on the way.
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6: A flood watch and tornado watch remain in effect. Severe thunderstorms likely today, otherwise cloudy skies expected. Highs level off around 76. That's your updated forecast from Shaw Local Radio. Currently, it's 57 degrees.
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0: That is Zara Larsson. 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
1: Oh!

0: That is Bruno Mars with I Just Might, and he might just have a few new family members joining him in the spotlight. He's got two young nephews, 15 and 16 years old, who appeared this week on America's Got Talent. They were singing in harmony together, like beautiful harmonies. Talent runs in the family, and I don't know, they just might follow in their uncle's footsteps. They definitely have the skills. Now, to be fair, they didn't mention their relation to Bruno Mars during the audition. It was fans afterwards who connected the dots for the interweb. So I don't know, maybe we'll see a family affair here in the next couple of years. Who knows? In the meantime, come up, we're going to hear more great sounds on deck. We got One Republic and more on the way.
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4: A flood watch and tornado watch remain in effect. Severe thunderstorms likely today, otherwise cloudy skies expected. Highs level off around 76. That's your updated forecast from Shaw Local Radio. Currently 55.
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0: That is Ariana Grande, who this week wished the love of her life a happy birthday. Now, if you're scratching your head because you're like, wait, I thought she was single now. She is, but the love of her life, who she captioned on social media, "I love you every second of every day forever," is, of course, her beloved dog. And I gotta say, I get it. I gets it. So happy birthday to Ari's dog. Coming up, more great music here. Stick around for Tame Impala with Jenny on the way.
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6: A flood watch and tornado watch remain in effect. Severe thunderstorms likely today, otherwise cloudy skies expected. Highs level off around 76. That's your updated forecast from Shaw Local Radio. 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

0: Sabrina Carpenter, who just got to hit the dance floor with Madonna in her new music video for Bring Your Love. Keep your eyes peeled for that. Madonna and Sabrina Carpenter. It's like the duo we didn't know we needed for 2026. And now we do, and I'm here for it. On the way, we got a whole lot more of your favorites coming up, including new music next.
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0: this.
1: That is Meghan Trainor with T-Pain. Now, earlier this year, Meghan canceled her tour, saying she needed to prioritize time with the fam. Well, if you're wondering how that's going, apparently it's going pretty well. She shared some family photos on social media. Her and her kiddos definitely look like they are having some great family moments together. Now, of course, she had Riley back in 2021, and then Barry in 2023, and then their little sister, Mikey, arrived this past January. So nice to know they're getting some quality time in. Around the corner, we got more great sounds for you, so stick around. More of the perfect workday playlist on the way. Come on.

0: Attention whiskey hunters. 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
4: A flood watch and tornado watch remain in effect. Severe thunderstorms likely today, otherwise cloudy skies expected. Highs level off around 76. That's your updated forecast from Shaw Local Radio. Currently 55.
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Okay, here's one. You know why the cow jumped over the moon? Because he was listening to some hot tunes? I don't know. Here's another one on Q Hit Music.

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13: Severe weather threat is expected between 2 and 9 p.m. today. Severe thunderstorms from mid-afternoon through early evening will be capable of producing long-tracked, damaging tornadoes, destructive winds up to 80 miles an hour, and hail up to golf ball size. While some severe weather threat will exist across the entire listening area, the threat increases as you head southward from I-80. Thunderstorms today will be capable of producing torrential rainfall, which could lead to localized flash flooding. If you encounter flooded roadways, turn around and don't drown. Tornado watch has been issued until 3 o'clock this afternoon for counties LaSalle, Stark, Woodford, Grundy, Livingston, Tazewell, Bureau, Coles, Fulton, Knox, McLean, and Vermilion. Again, the tornado watch has been issued, according to the U.S. National Weather Service, until 3 o'clock here this afternoon on Wednesday, June 17th. We'll continue to keep you updated with the local weather forecast here with Shaw Local Radio.
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Let us be the background for however you're feeling. Whether the song's a tearjerker or a laugh riot, whatever it is, sing your heart out with Q Hit Music.

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0: Bruno Mars with I Just Might, and he just might have a few family members join him in the spotlight soon. Two of his nephews actually auditioned on America's Got Talent this week, and they sounded amazing. They sang together amazing harmonies and never even mentioned that they're related to Bruno Mars. It wasn't until afterwards the internet figured it all out. So keep your ears and eyes open for those two youngsters, because I feel like there could be a reunion with their uncle sometime in our future, and I'm definitely here for it.
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5: Severe weather threat is expected between 2 and 9 p.m. today. Severe thunderstorms from mid-afternoon through early evening will be capable of producing long-tracked, damaging tornadoes, destructive winds up to 80 miles an hour, and hail up to golf ball size. While some severe weather threat will exist across the entire listening area, the threat increases as you head southward from I-80. Thunderstorms today will be capable of producing torrential rainfall, which could lead to localized flash flooding. If you encounter flooded roadways, turn around and don't drown. Tornado watch has been issued until 3 o'clock this afternoon for counties LaSalle, Stark, Woodford, Grundy, Livingston, Tazewell, Bureau, Coles, Fulton, Knox, McLean, and Vermilion. Again, the tornado watch has been issued according to the U.S. National Weather Service until 3 o'clock here this afternoon on Wednesday, June 17th. We'll continue to keep you updated with the local weather forecast here with Shaw Local Radio.
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0: Damn, I love Miami. Keeping you energized for your workday right there with new music from Pitbull and Lil Jon. We got more great sounds on deck. New music, old school jams. We got a little bit of everything. More on the way next.
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0: When did you get hot? That is Sabrina Carpenter helping to heat up your workday with all the best sounds. 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
11: Severe weather threat is expected between 2 and 9 p.m. today. Severe thunderstorms from mid-afternoon through early evening will be capable of producing long-tracked, damaging tornadoes, destructive winds up to 80 miles an hour, and hail up to golf ball size. While some severe weather threat will exist across the entire listening area, the threat increases as you head southward from I-80. Thunderstorms today will be capable of producing torrential rainfall, which could lead to localized flash flooding. If you encounter flooded roadways, turn around and don't drown. Tornado watch has been issued until 3 o'clock this afternoon for counties LaSalle, Stark, Woodford, Grundy, Livingston, Tazewell, Bureau, Coles, Fulton, Knox, McLean, and Vermilion. Again, the tornado watch has been issued, according to the U.S. National Weather Service, until 3 o'clock here this afternoon on Wednesday, June 17th. We'll continue to keep you updated with the local weather forecast here with Shaw Local Radio.
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Got the afternoon blues. 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

0: That is the title track to his new record, The Great Divide. New music from Noah Kahan. Now, kind of interesting, that was the song that was just chosen for the latest Kids Bop. There's now a Kids Bop-friendly version. And when you really think about it, the fact the first lyric is, I can't remember the last time we talked about anything but hanging with the cops. It's still kind of a weird... kind of a weird choice. And apparently Noah agrees. He took to social media to respond with the quote, such a specific choice. Indeed. So I guess if you're a big fan and you want your kiddos to be too, well, now you can get the Kids Bop friendly version of that Noah Kahan hit.
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8: A flood watch and tornado watch remain in effect. Severe thunderstorms likely this afternoon, otherwise overcast. High temperatures reach up to 76. That's your updated forecast from Shaw Local Radio. Currently, it's 57 degrees.
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0: A double dose of the UK. You heard Olivia Dean, and before that, Lola Young. 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

0: type.
1: That is BTS, who might just have a few more Grammys in the near future because the Grammys have just added 5 new categories. It's true. This includes the category, the first ever Asian Pop Award. So it's going to get interesting. Now, for the record, if you are saving the date, the next Grammy Award show will be February 7th of next year. So it's going to be a minute. In the meantime, stick around. More great sounds right here as we continue the Perfect Workday playlist. So hang tight.
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8: Scattered showers and largely non-severe thunderstorms will continue through the morning. Severe wind gusts may be possible with morning thunderstorms near and south of the U.S. 24 corridor. Non-thunderstorm winds in the wake of storms may gust as high as 50 miles per hour at times into early afternoon north of I-80. Additional thunderstorms are expected this afternoon and early evening. The strongest storms currently favored south of I-80 will be capable of producing large hail, destructive winds, and strong tornadoes. Farther north, damaging winds will be the biggest concern with afternoon storms. Thunderstorms today will also be capable of producing torrential rainfall, which could lead to localized flash flooding and sudden river and stream rises. Tornado watch is in effect until 3 p.m. in the following counties: Bureau, Coles, Grundy, Iroquois, Knox, LaSalle, Livingston, Marshall, McLean, Peoria, Putnam, Stark, Tazewell, and Vermilion. We'll continue to keep you updated on the local weather forecast here on Shaw Local Radio.
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0: which is a lot of people's first instinct if they're trying to go for something classy. Instead, Haley says it's easy. Brown plus red, like a bright, vibrant red, is the way to go. And you know, she might not be wrong about this. I'm here for it.
1: Mark your calendars. 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
2: 50 years ago is a long time. Remember mom's cooking classes? And Litton microwaves. Sherman sure has changed. Some things are the same. That's why we've made it 50 years. Thanks to everyone for choosing Sherman's. Here's to another 50 more.
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5: A flood watch continues until 9 p.m. tonight. Severe storms likely this afternoon, otherwise overcast skies. Daytime highs approaching 76. That's your updated forecast from Shaw Local Radio. 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

Oh my God, how uplifting and inspiring.

0: be gorgeous. There's Doja Cat with gorgeous, kind of like the opposite of the words she used to describe Elon Musk recently. Doja Cat slammed Elon by calling him a barrel-chested Ewok, and then adding, "You look like you eat sand." Ouch.
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0: Bring in the thunder, that is Imagine Dragons, here on this Perfect Workday playlist. 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
8: A flood watch continues until 9 p.m. tonight. Severe storms likely this afternoon. Otherwise, cloudy skies expected. Highs level off around 75. That's your updated forecast from Shaw Local Radio. Right now, it's 63 degrees.
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Olivia Dean, so easy here on Q and Music 97.7 103.3. It's the Afternoon Daydream, brought to you by Marquette Academy. Currently 3:07 in the afternoon. It's 63 degrees outside, and it's been raining all day. However, we are not going to let that stop us from having a good time. I got a great show lineup for you today. I got some games, some prizes on the way, the Art Request Hour, and more coming your way. You know, we're going to have a party. You know, when's the last time you danced in the rain? Okay, I don't dance in the rain because rainwater makes you sick. If you didn't know that, it does. Like, that's why your parents always say, don't go run in the rain because you'll get a little cold. And I don't want a cold because it's summertime and I want to enjoy the summer. I don't want to be at home sniffling and blowing my nose every 5 seconds, if you catch my drift. Also, we're getting close to the weekend, so I'll be letting you know about all the great things going on here in the Illinois Valley if you're looking to fill up your calendar. But right now, since it's raining, we can go for a little swim, right? Here's BTS. You're listening to Cute Music.

0: It's Day, and I am talking with Derek Barrichello. He is the executive director over at the Streeter Chamber of Commerce. Derek, how's it going?
1: All right. How are you?
0: I'm doing great, Derek. Since the last time we've talked, there's been a number of things that have happened, mainly the elephant in the room,
1: sure.
0: The big tornado that happened last week. Overall, how is Streeter recovering?
1: The community has come together, so that's been nice to see. Everybody is coming together to help one another. There's been a big push for donations, and a lot of people have come out and donated items to help, and a lot of people have volunteered their time and volunteered whatever services they could do to help those in need.
0: Absolutely. I love to hear it. By any chance, for those who don't know much about it, would you happen to have an estimate of the damage that was caused?
1: I think it was about 60 homes. I know that has changed. 79 homes, actually. I know that they continue to do damage assessments, so sometimes that number changes a little bit as they find new damage to different homes. But the last estimate I've seen is 79 homes that were damaged from the tornado.
0: And for those who have lost housing, what are some of the resources available to keep them in shelter during this time?
1: For those affected, the American Red Cross has been working with them very directly, but there's also some resources available to them. Woodland School has pretty much set up like a supplies distribution center. They've taken in a lot of donations from the community, and now they're giving them out. So anybody who is in need can go to Woodland and get all the various supplies that they may need, you know, from cleaning supplies to non-perishable food items and that sort of thing. So that's been set up for those folks. And I know the community has stepped up as far as, you know, donating meals or, you know, finding those things that they need. There's been people in the community that have stepped up just to help whatever need arises from them.
0: And we know that multiple businesses and organizations have been accepting donations, food, money, clothing, hygiene items. Are there any businesses or any organizations that are collecting donations that we don't know of yet?
1: Well, Streeter Home Savings Bank is taking non-perishable food items and supplies, and that'll go to the Streeterland Food Pantry, which the Streeterland Food Pantry also will be helpful in relief efforts. So they're taking those donations that will go help people. And then the Starved Rock Country Community Foundation, in conjunction with the city of Streeter, has set up a tornado disaster relief and recovery fund. And that's where you can donate money, and all those funds will go to help recovery efforts. And this is even a long-term fund, too. As, you know, months down the road, as different needs arise, this fund will be available for those folks to get distributed to them to help them. And the way to donate to that fund is to go to srccf.org and click on the Streeter Tornado Disaster Relief Fund, and you can go online and do it that way. You also can send a check to Starved Rock Country Community Foundation at 116 West Lafayette Street, Suite 2 in Ottawa, Illinois, 61350, or you can contact them 815-252-2906 to, you know, if you have questions or if you'd like to do a transaction over the phone. Those are some options as far as donating to that fund, which will be, that will be an incredible asset for helping people who are in need.
0: We will be right back with Derek Barrichello, the executive director over at the Streeter Chamber of Commerce.

0: It's day, and we are back with Derek Barrichello. He is the executive director over at the Streeter Chamber of Commerce. Now, Derek, the tornado happened a few days ago, so most people that were affected are aware that they are affected, and they have already been taking advantage of the different resources and assistance available to them. However, circumstances do change, and for those who may find themselves later affected by the events of last week, is there a point of contact, any steps that they can take to start receiving assistance?
1: Yeah, I would definitely say the city of Streeter at 815-672-2517 is an excellent resource, because they, you know, that would be an excellent resource to go to first, I would say, if you happen to find some damage or anything that, or you find yourself affected by this. That would be the best resource. There's also the multi-agency resource center is going to be available to residents affected by the tornado from 1 to 8 p.m. Thursday, June 18th, and that's at North Lawn School, which is at 202 East 1st Street. And this is just a number of different nonprofit agencies that have services to offer. Anybody affected can come. And these agencies will be able to share, you know, the various different ways that they may be able to help. Or if you're going with a specific question, you may find somebody who can answer that for you at this event. And this is run by the LaSalle County Emergency Management Agency.
0: Derek, anything else you can give us about what's going on right now? Anything we haven't touched on that you may want people to know?
1: I know a lot of people want to volunteer, roll up their sleeves and go help the people affected in their neighborhoods. To do so, you have to go through the city of Streeter, at Streeter City Hall, and register to get into those areas. So if you're looking to lead a relief effort, a volunteer effort, you have to go through the city of Streeter first. And if you're looking to join a team and you're looking for, you know, a team that's going out there, First United Methodist Church will be going Thursday afternoon after 1:30. You can meet at their parking lot at 1:15, and they'll be going to volunteer just for cleanup. This is rolling up your sleeves and just helping people pick up and helping them any way.

0: can.
1: For more information and updates on relief efforts, be sure to check in with the Streeter Chamber of Commerce on their website, streeterchamber.com, as well as their Facebook page, Streeter Chamber of Commerce. Derek, thank you so much for giving me a little bit of your time.
0: Yeah, thank you.
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3: Scattered showers and largely non-severe thunderstorms will continue through the morning. Severe wind gusts may be possible with morning thunderstorms near and south of the U.S. 24 corridor. Non-thunderstorm winds in the wake of storms may gust as high as 50 miles per hour at times into early afternoon north of I-80. Additional thunderstorms are expected this afternoon and early evening. The strongest storms, currently favored south of I-80, will be capable of producing large hail, destructive winds, and strong tornadoes. Farther north, damaging winds will be the biggest concern with afternoon storms. Thunderstorms today will also be capable of producing torrential rainfall, which could lead to localized flash flooding and sudden river and stream rises. We'll continue to keep you updated on the local weather forecast here on Shaw Local Radio.
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0: Ella Langley, Choosing Texas, here on Cued Music. It's the afternoon daydream, 3:39 in the afternoon. It is 63 degrees outside, and the Mendota Sweet Festival is coming up before you know it. It'll be here in, I believe, August. It'll be here in August, and they are looking for some participants for the mini royalty pageant. Candidates must be 5 years of age on or by the date of the contest or entering kindergarten and must be a resident of the Mendota Elementary School District. If you want to register your child, you can complete a registration form and statement of intention. And you can find those forms over at the Mendota Area Chamber of Commerce office, also at the Graves Hume Public Library as well. The Mendota Sweet Corn Festival Mini King and Queen will be selected on August 8th. Mini royalty contestants should meet behind the first stage at 8:45 for check-in. Good luck to all the applicants out there. I can't wait to see who's crowned Mini Royal King and Queen. 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

0: Pop Smoke, what you know about love here on Q with Music. It's the afternoon daydream, 3:50 in the afternoon. It is also 63 degrees outside. And we got a lot of stuff to give away this week here on Q with Music. We're giving away 4 passes to the Indiana Beach this week with the Newmark Credit Union Summer of Fun. They did so well last week that we decided to run it on back. So head on over to our website, QWithMusic.com, and enter to win those 4 passes to the Indiana Beach. The weather's going to get nicer soon. It's going to be pretty hot. Why not be on the beach to enjoy it? Also, we're giving away some passes to Veteran Memorial Pool over in LaSalle. Head on over to our Facebook, like, share, and comment the post about the passes for an opportunity to win said passes. You got until tomorrow at 3 o'clock to do so. I'd do it now if I were you. Coming up in just a bit are your Q and Music Pets of the Week, brought to you by Central Bank Illinois. We got Rango and Mango. I'll be telling you all about them in just a bit. 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
6: Thunderstorms are expected this afternoon and early evening. The strongest storms, currently favored south of the Kankakee River, will be capable of producing large hail, damaging winds, and potentially strong tornadoes. Farther north, damaging winds will be the biggest concern with afternoon storms. Thunderstorms today will also be capable of producing torrential rainfall, which could lead to localized flash flooding and sudden river and stream rises. A flood watch is under effect for the following counties: Grundy, LaSalle, Livingston, while a flood warning is in effect for the Illinois River, including LaSalle, Bureau, and Putnam counties. We'll keep you updated on ongoing weather conditions with Shaw Local Radio.
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Somber, that was Homewrecker here on Q and Music 97.7, 103.3. It's the afternoon daydream. 4:07 in the afternoon. It is 66 degrees outside. And it's now time for your Q and Music Pets of the Week, brought to you by Central Bank Illinois, where their central focus is you. This week we're featuring two handsome fellas up for adoption over at Ivar. We have Rango and Mango Sorbet. Let's start off with Rango. He is a 4 to 5 year old American Bulldog mix. He has a sweet old man soul. He loves to lay in the sun and he just wants to be best friends with you. He loves toys, he loves to go on walks, and he keeps his kennel clean. He is so handsome. He's a cute little brown thing, couple different browns on him, a little bit of white as well, and he literally looks like an older gentleman. Check him out. Then we have Mango Sorbet, and he's a handsome fella. He's 1 year old. He's a little orange cat, and just like his name, he's very sweet and very chill. He likes the simple things in life. That includes belly rubs and snuggles. Mango Sorbet is a cutie pie. He is orange, and I always say orange cats are full of character, so be prepared. Both Mango Sorbet and Rango are up for adoption over at Illinois Valley Animal Rescue. If you're interested in adopting, you can fill out an application on their website, illinoisvalleyanimalrescue.net. Those are your Pets of the Week, brought to you by Central Bank Illinois. Still got lots of show, games, prizes, the Art Request Hour, and more coming your way. Right now, we're going to hit the wall. Here's the newest from Gracie Abrams. 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

Miley with Jaden here on Cued Music. It's the Afternoon Daydream. It's 4:17 right now, 66 degrees outside. And kicking off this evening is the Ottawa Lions Carnival. It's going to be from 6 to 10 tonight and through Friday. It's going to be from 1 to 9 p.m. on Saturday over at Lincoln Douglas Park. It's $30 for a wristband, and it comes with all the rides, so it's unlimited. If you want more info, they have a Facebook event page. You can check that out for a little bit more information. So if you want to get the kids out and get them on some carnival rides as early as tonight, you have the opportunity to do so over in Ottawa with the Ottawa Lions Club. Check that out. Coming up in just a bit is your chance to win some free frozen custard with the Culver's Concrete Mix-Up game. I hope you know your music, because your knowledge of it will be put to the test in just a bit. We're going to keep it rolling with Benson Boone right now. It's Mystery Electric Blue. 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

0: Dua Lipa with New Rules here on Q and Music. It is the afternoon daydream, 4:25 in the afternoon, 66 degrees outside, and it is now time for the Co-Verse Concrete Mix-Up Game. 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I have a jumbled song clip, and if you can call in and correctly guess the name and artist of the song, you'll be the winner of a gift certificate for a free concrete mixer of your choosing. 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
6: Thunderstorms are expected.

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1: Kehlani and Missy Elliott teaming up here on Cued Music. It's the Afternoon Daydream. It's currently 4:38 in the afternoon, 66 degrees. And just like they had an exclusive, I got one for you as well. Wedding bells are in the air for Tom Holland and Zendaya. Yes, it has been confirmed that the two are married. And the source comes from the horse's mouth. Tom Holland recently did an interview with Esquire, but he didn't give them any details about the wedding. He just told them that they were married. There were fake AI photos floating around of them, their wedding in Lake Como, Italy, with family and friends. And Tom said they were so convincing that his grandma thought that she wasn't invited. When the interviewer asked Tom if he had to send messages to any other family members, he said no, because they were all there. But then the conversation started there, because he said, that's all you'll get on that. But that's all we needed to know was that they were married. Congratulations to the happy couple. I wonder if they have like any Spider-Man type of things at the ceremony. Hopefully they put out pictures soon. 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
22: Did you miss us? 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Let's get back to it on Q Hit Music.

Okay, here's one. You know why the cow jumped over the moon? 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I don't know. 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

0: Cat's Eye, that was Touch here on Q and Music. It's the Afternoon Daydream. 4:48 right now, it's 66 degrees outside. And this weekend, more than 60 garage sales will be lined up across Route 34, across three counties during this weekend. A majority are going to be open on Friday and Saturday. However, a few will be up for business tomorrow. It's the annual More on 34 Miles and Miles of Garage Sales. 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
9: Thunderstorms are expected this afternoon and early evening. The strongest storms, currently favored south of the Kankakee River, will be capable of producing large hail, damaging winds, and potentially strong tornadoes. Farther north, damaging winds will be the biggest concern with afternoon storms. Thunderstorms today will also be capable of producing torrential rainfall, which could lead to localized flash flooding and sudden river and stream rises. A flood watch is under effect for the following counties: Grundy, LaSalle, Livingston, while a flood warning is in effect for the Illinois River, including LaSalle, Bureau, and Putnam counties. We'll keep you updated on ongoing weather conditions with Shaw Local Radio.
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David Guetta, Teddy Swims, Tones and I, Gone, Gone, Gone, here on Cued Music, 97.7, 103.3. It's the afternoon daydream, 5:08 in the afternoon. It is 66 degrees outside, and this weekend is the Oglesby Family Fun Fest. It's going to kick off tomorrow and run through Sunday, and they're going to have a bunch of different things lined up for you, including the four-day festival. They're going to have live music, food trucks, a beer garden, a carnival, and more activities. They also have the Kids Fun Zone going on over at Seneca Square on Saturday. That's going to be from 11 to 1. And also they have some town-wide garage sales going on as well. That's going to be in full swing Friday and Saturday. And then the entire event will cap off Sunday evening with a fireworks show. So you don't want to miss out on this must-see event. Oglesby Family Fun Fest kicking off tomorrow. Take the whole family. Have some fun. Still got lots of show, games, prizes, the RB Quest Hour, and more still to come. Right now, it's One Republic. They need your love. You're listening to Cued Music.

Ed Sheeran, Bad Habits, here on Cue Music. It's the Afternoon Daydream. It's currently 519. It is 66 degrees outside. And the Trinity Evangelical Lutheran Church, women of the ELCA, are hosting a baked ham dinner on Saturday from 4:30 to 7. The dinner comes with baked ham, of course, mashed potatoes, gravy, dinner rolls, green beans, homemade applesauce, and a dessert as well. 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And you can get tickets over at the church. They're located at 202 South 4th Street in Manlius. If you want more info, give them a call, 815-445-2073. Also this weekend, Open Table UCC in Ottawa is serving a free community meal on Sunday at noon. It's going to come with mostaccioli, garlic bread, salad, and dessert. And it's open to anyone in the community. You don't have to register for it. So check that on out this weekend as well. Speaking of food, the Jimmy John's Freaky Fast Freebie Frenzy is up next. Your chance to win some free food. Right now, it's Bruno Mars. Here's a Just Might. 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
1: 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Number's 815-224-2103. Again, that number's 815-224-2103. It's the Jimmy John's Freaky Fast Freebie Frenzy. 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
11: Lows dip down to about 59 tonight under mainly clear skies with a chance for storms. Sunshine mixed with clouds at times. Tomorrow, highs level off around 72. That's your updated forecast from Shaw Local Radio. Right now, it's 70 degrees.
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1: It's the Jimmy John's Freaky Fast Freebie Frenzy here on Cue and Music. Thank you for calling. You're talking today. Who's this?
2: JC.
1: Hey, JC, how's it going?
2: Good.
1: Great, JC. Are you ready for the Jimmy John's Freaky Fast Freebie Frenzy?
2: Yeah.
1: All right, JC. I will ask you a trivia question. I'll give you 10 seconds to answer. And once that buzzer sounds, I do need an answer from you, and I will accept your first response, okay?
2: Okay.
1: All right. JC, can you tell me who was the first Disney princess? Your 10 seconds, JC, starts now.
2: Snow White.
1: JC, you're a pro. You didn't even need the 10 seconds. Congratulations. It's Snow White. You are taking away that free Jimmy John's. What's your favorite thing to get at Jimmy John's?
2: I haven't got it yet.
1: Oh, so it's going to be your first time. I'm so glad to be a part of this moment. All right, JC. And, well, can you tell me who's your favorite Disney princess?
2: Belle.
1: Belle, I like Belle too. She's really pretty. Big congratulations to JC, our winner today with the Jimmy John's Freaky Fast Freebie Frenzy. Make sure you tune in tomorrow for an opportunity to win some free Jimmy John's, just like JC did. And if you wanted to know, my favorite Disney princess is Mulan. You're listening to Cue Music.
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0: Demi Lovato, Sorry Not Sorry, here on Q at Music 97.7-1033. 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

0: The Weeknd and Daft Punk, I Feel It Coming here on Q and Music. 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
11: Here's a look at your weather on QHit Music. Mainly clear tonight with a slight chance for storms. Lows dip down to about 59. Partly cloudy tomorrow. High temperatures reach up to 72. That's your updated forecast from Shaw Local Radio. Right now, it's 72 degrees.
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0: 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You got plenty of time to hit us up. 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
5: Mainly clear tonight with a slight chance for storms. Lows dip down to about 59. Partly cloudy tomorrow. High temperatures reach up to 72. That's your updated forecast from Shaw Local Radio. Right now, it's 72 degrees.
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0: Macklemore and Ryan Lewis featuring Ray Dalton. We Can't Hold Us here on Q with Music. 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Right now it's 6:36. It's 70 degrees and we're a little bit past the halfway point. So you have just under a half an hour to get your request in. 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
4: 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A hat that brings shade during long hours in the sun. Leather boots that hold up over hard-earned miles. At Boot Barn, we carry Western wear intended for a life of grit. 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Boot Barn. Unwrap the West.
2: 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Mainly clear tonight with a slight chance for storms. Lows dip down to about 59. Partly cloudy tomorrow. High temperatures reach up to 72. That's your updated forecast from Shaw Local Radio. Right now, it's 72 degrees.
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Cat's Eye, that was Pinky Up here on Q Hidden Music. That's going to do it tonight for the Technology Made Easy, our request hour. 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Have a great evening. I'll catch you tomorrow at 3 o'clock. Going to leave you with my girl Rihanna, the only girl in the world. 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